0: Please stop!
1: Are you the farmer?
0: Shut up! I'll deal with this.
1: We've gone on holiday by mistake. We're in this cottage here. Are you the farmer?
0: Stop saying that, Withnell! Of course he's the fucking...

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He looked kind of nice, so I said I might take a chance. When he danced, he held me tight. And when he walked me home that night, all the stars were shining bright. And then he kissed me. Each time I saw him, I couldn't wait to see him again. I wanted to let him know that he was more than a friend. I didn't know just what to do. So I whispered, I love you. And he said that he loved me too. And then he kissed me. He kissed me in a way that I've never been kissed before.

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And one day he took me home to meet his mum and his dad. Then he asked me to be his bride and always be right by his side. I felt so happy I almost cried. And then he kissed me.

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I felt so happy I almost

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But I still love you and I want you. I mean, let's just give it a real try. Damn, I'm lonely, Mom. I've been working 16, 18 hours a day. And I come home and just

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0: That was a song of hope, the whole of the slave used to sing that. 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
1: Just hum it?
0: Yeah.

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Mostly jazz, I think, tonight. And a mixtape by Rainer Trübi introducing the Catalyst Files. Welcome along. Soul Searching. Here we go.

0: Long in this.
1: Brand new music by Gilbert featuring Alvaro Lancello. Chukulhama. Forthcoming on his new album, end of June, on Versatile Records. Merci bien, Gilbert. For sending the record over last minute before the show. And yeah, too much water outside. Beginning of June feels like more like October. Played you Water No Get Enemy in dub by Captain Yossa Ryan. His real name is Manuel Dacol from Munich, and he teamed up with some musicians to dub out some Fela Kuti tracks, all live recordings. He did Zombie, he did Everything Scatter and Expensive Shit, and Water No Get Enemy, featuring Jan Weissenfeld and Nico Schabel. Another tune features Jimmy Tenno. We'll play you this next time then. Brilliant little EP. Agogo Records.

So it's a Thursday evening. How are you? Solala, one might say. And let's listen to some music together. Mostly jazz, as I was saying, but I think I'll play some Dexter Walsall as well. And maybe even Passion Dance Orchestra. Let's see. And I've got a mix, which I've announced several times, but it hasn't fit in yet. So tonight it's going to be on the air. Recorded by Rainer Trübi, who put together a compilation, the Catalyst Files, about the Catalyst Records label, the jazz label, for Record Store Day 2026. And I think officially it came out on vinyl now, end of May. So it's all good. 45 minutes in the mix, Rainer Trübi, in about 30 minutes time. And this here is forthcoming music, exclusive to the next edition of Future Sound of Jazz, out of Belgium. This is Didier Steen, Woven Voices Part 2. Compilation will be out soon. Future Sound of Jazz, Volume 16. Test pressing sounds very good. I keep you informed about that.

Yes, a little excursion from Gary Bartz and Brothers Sisters. Ooh. To Atlas, Carl Craig, and into Martin. New album is called Music for Existing. It's out on his label 3024. And I like it a lot. It's a lot of jazz in there. As you just heard, Whiplashed. And need to play that. Miles 100 last week. This is Theo. 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

Yes, I do like that when they get back into this rhythm. 5-4, isn't it? I think there's been lots of Miles Davis full-on shows, 2 hours, 3 hours, 4 hours, and of course, So What is one of the biggest ones. Yes. But I like this one as well, Tio, from the album Someday My Prince Will Come. And give you a few minutes of this as well before the mixtape by Rainer Trübi will start. David Crosby original, Guinea Guerre. And this is what Miles Davis did with it. I really like that as well. Then Into the Mix by Rainer Trübi, all Catalyst Records originals, 45 minutes. Here on Soul Searching Radio X.

That's just beautiful. Rainer Trueby in the mix. We're presenting the Catalyzed Files. Catalyst Files. Label out of LA, jazz label from the 70s. And I just have one record, original record, by this label. So I need the compilation on vinyl. As I said, beautiful mix, as always, by the troops, Rainer Trueby. He played Gary Bard's beautiful version of My Funny Valentine, Hadley Scullyman, Charlene, Don Mensa, Miss Liz, Albert Daly, Mimosa, that's the one I've got on vinyl. Pat Britt, Star Song, Mark Levin, Ichlan, what a tune. And the last one, that sample for LJ, Flip Nunez, See You Later. Thanks very much, Rainer. Big up you too, Mish Rainer. Catalyst Files, here on Soul Searching. So 20 minutes to go, and switching it a bit. I recently played 7 days at the airport, Terminal 3. And this is the place where I always rediscover stuff, records from my collection, and playing them out. It felt just right to play this one. I think it's from 2001 or later. What a tune. Passion Dance Orchestra, Lars Bartkuhn, and Worlds.

Yes. World's Passion Dance Orchestra, Bart Kuhn Brothers, 2002. Sounding so good in 26. And just a few minutes to go. But I need to give you this one. We lost Dexter Wansel last week, a few days ago. And I think this is one of my favorite tunes by the man. But so many in my collection. Mysteries of the World, Life on Mars, of course. Jones Girls. Many, many more. This is The Sweetest Pain, Dexter Wansel.

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There's just, I mean, well, some people...

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What was it like growing up from Detroit? From Detroit?

York City. And I walked around for about 6 months, like, bag and baggage. You know, but when you move somewhere, the first thing that you try to do is get in touch with the music. Find out where the music is, you're gonna be grooving on. So I set the radio up, turned all the way down to the right, over there where they keep the black people's music. And I couldn't find no black music. I was wondering what the hell was going on. I said, well, you know, I come from Jackson, Tennessee, and this is New York. Maybe I need a longer radio, huh? So I went out in the street, and I run into one of the brothers on the avenue, and I said, brother, where can I find the blues? He said, well, hell, you don't have to do nothing. Just stand here. New York City, you don't have to be Sherlock Holmes.

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This harmony against harmony, an endless coordination. This melody against melody.

outer darkness before it is of the greater blackness. From that point of view, it is black infinity. And from that point of view, is natural black music. It is the music of natural black infinity. It is unlimited in scope, immeasurable in its multiplicity.